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1: The Billie Eilish concert film Hit Me Hard and Soft, the tour in cinemas. 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
1: What is something or someone that lifts your mood if you're having just a crappy day? If you get up and you know that it's just going to be a busy, busy day and you're not in the mood for anything or anyone, what's that one thing or one person that can, like, brighten up your day? Is it a song, like an album, like... If I'm in a bit of a downer mood, if I'm driving into work, I will listen to Powderfinger's Odyssey Number 5. Always lifts my mood.
2: Oh, really?
1: Always. Just sit there, chuck that on, just sit on and then listen.
3: Do you put it on tape or?
2: Like Bernard comes and sings it in the back seat.
1: I've got a CD player. I chuck it in there.
2: Do you have a CD player in your car?
1: No.
2: Sorry.
1: I'd like one.
3: I do.
1: Oh, you got a flash car. We want to know what's that one thing or one, like, songs, like album.
2: Music definitely does it for me.
1: Or just calling a mate that I haven't spoken to him for a little while. I've got a list of mates that I, like, ring up on a random day.

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1: So today I'm going to have a go at trying to convince your friend Andrew, is it?
2: 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His wife's name's Jess. 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
1: The Billie Eilish concert film Hit Me Hard and Soft, the tour in cinemas. 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

0: Medusa, piece of your heart, start 106.3. It's Adam and Donnie. 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
1: We're all cringing together this morning. Adam told us about how he weaseled out of prank calling his boss with a "it wasn't me" defense. and I revealed that I've accidentally texted someone over the weekend that I had to let go of a job a few years back. It's been an awkward morning. And Andrea joins us on the line right now. Yeehaw, Andrea.
2: What's your story?
3: Texting my uncle, who has the same first letter as my partner. Luckily, they were not too bad, but it would be like, "Hey, babe, I miss you because we were living in different countries."
4: Yeah.
3: It didn't get, it was pretty PG, thankfully.